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You are tuned in to Elsewhere Radio, where we got all rhythm, no algorithm. And if you're ready to take flight into the great unknown, I've got something new just for you. So strap in and stay tuned for the best in surreal blues from Aja Monet.

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0: Embrace the marvelous daydreams born in the forest of our refuge. 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Radiant, falling upon the horizon newly each day. Shining. 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
0: Set loose. 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

0: 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That's all, I don't even think of you that often.
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1: So there was this woman, and she was on an airplane, and she's flying to meet her fiancé, sailing high above the largest ocean on planet Earth, and she was seated next to this man who, you know, she had tried to start conversations, and the only thing she'd heard him say was just to order his Bloody Mary, and when she was sitting there, and she was reading this really arduous magazine article about a third world country that she couldn't even pronounce the name of, and she's feeling very bored and very despondent, and then suddenly there was this huge mechanical failure, and one of the engines gave out, and they started just falling in 30,000 feet. The pilot's on the microphone, and he's saying, I'm sorry, oh my God, I'm sorry, apologizing, and she looks at the man, and she says, where are we going? And he looks at her, and he says, we're going to a party. It's a birthday party. It's your birthday party. Happy birthday, darling. We love you very, very, very, very, very, very, very much. And then he starts humming this little tune, and it kind of goes like this. It's kind of 1, 2, 1, 2, 3, 4.

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inside a dream. 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It was a long night.

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And you're very welcome to this week's show. John Loftus with you once again with a truckload of great Irish music. Come up on the show today, I have brand new singles from Shubzy, the Swedish Railway Orchestra, Pillow Queens, Brick Nasty, Khaki Kid and more. We'll have a couple of tracks from my dual albums of the month, Nobody's Coming to Save You from Gurriers and Heirloom from Sarah Crean. We will have some duetting Random Greenery and Laserdisc Nights 2 from the Galaxy is our Heimschig album. But we start off with a great bop from Lemonade Shoelace featuring Kinsey. This is How Things Are Today.

Fantastic stuff there from Riva. That is her brand new single, I'm Just Fine. And that comes from her debut album, Lucky Stars, which will be with us shortly. Looking forward to that. We also have a new album that will be released in the next month or so, I believe, from Vatican Jail. The album is This Could Be a Text. And we played you Sugar from that. And we kicked off the show with a great collab between Lemonade Shoelace and Kinsey. And the theme of Random Greenery this week is duets. So we have three very, very tasty duets for you, starting off with two absolute legends coming together to do a cover version of a Peter Gabriel and Kate Bush song. This is Willie Nelson and our own beloved Sinead O'Connor, and Don't Give Up.

trio of great team ups there. We finished off that selection for our random greenery feature with Susan O'Neill and Mick Flannery with Truth Can Be Kind. We also had the late great Owen French, otherwise known as Talos, with Lisa Hannigan on Crows. And we started off with a great cover version of Don't Give Up from Willie Nelson and Sinead O'Connor. I hope you enjoyed Random Greenery. And if you do enjoy a good cover version, make sure you're tuning in to 8's Got You Covered every Tuesday night from 8 o'clock here on 8radio.com. Andrew McGahan with a great selection of quality cover versions. The final album from the Swedish Railway Orchestra, Repetition Without Permission, was released in the last few weeks. And from that now, we're going to play you What You Want to Give Me, featuring Beth Reed on vocals.

0: absolutely loving that. That is Logic 1000 featuring Yune Pinku on a track called The Girl. And that is featured on an album that will be reviewed on the Golden Plek podcast in the next couple of weeks. So keep your ears out for that. And you can get the Golden Plek podcast on your podcast platform of choice. But you can also hear an extended version of the podcast every Monday night here on aradio.com from 11 p.m. And we actually threw our ears over the latest 3-track release from Bicep recently, and we played you a track from that release, Viper, which features Saska on vocals, and really like that really early 90s dance vibe from that particular track. So there is. Always love a bit of A.S. Fanning, so I do, and this is brand new from him. It's called On Your Side.
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got an inch of silver man inside, selling whispers by the metro line. Maybe it's my ink, maybe it's white. I blew out the candle twice.

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That is called Perfect. That may actually be my favorite track of the week so far, and that comes from his new EP, The World Will Not Remember EP. Make sure to check that out. I think we've played all the other tracks from that EP on the show over the last few months or so, but that may be my favorite of all of them, so it might. We also played you Queen of Ashes from Christian Cole, another quality release from him. 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You can find that on Spotify. You can also find it on Tidal as well. About 2 hours of daily tunes for you to enjoy whenever you like. But it's time now for our Heimshake album. This is where we dig into the musical archives of Ireland and haul out an album that we haven't given a listen to in a wee while. And this is one of my absolute faves from about 11, 12 years ago, even at this stage, I think. Maybe longer. I don't know. Time just has no concept anymore for me. Anyway, it is the debut album from La Galaxie, Laser Disc Nights 2. Yes, it's a confusing title. We never got the prequel. This is an absolute fantastic album, and I have many, many great festival memories of the lads playing these tracks live. We begin with the opening track, Earth.

0: night drive. I can see the blood on the skyline.
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5: And you're very welcome back to Sounds from a Green World. And this week we are celebrating St. Patrick's Day with a 32-county All-Ireland special. And before the break, we had a track from our final county from Connacht. And we have the Stunning representing that county. I know the Walls are from Ennis Diamond, but the band was set up in Galway, has Galway members. And I'm sure our Googie, who presents Strange Brew every Friday night and Saturday night, would be okay with that particular awarding, I hope. Anyway, we played Got to Get Away from them, and I may have to get away after this particular special. We also had our first foray into Leinster, the county of Longford, providing our first stop in that province. We had Daisy from Big Sleep, and it was our Rachel Berry who suggested them. Aidan Gray, their bass player, is from Longford, so that's good enough for us. And Rachel obviously has great taste in music, as you can hear every Sunday morning with Sunday Morning Call with her from 9 o'clock. And we brought the first half of the show to a close with Westmeath's representative. No, it wasn't Joe Dolan. No, it wasn't Brezzy. It wasn't even Michael O'Leary, who, according to Brezzy, has a great voice. It was Niall Horan and Heaven, a man who's doing great things. So he is representing Westmeath, not only on the Sounds from a Green World St. Patrick's Day special. Right, recently I was at an event, actually, and I was asked, what was my favourite Meath? Meath or Westmeath? And I did say Westmeath, but if I was to say where is my favourite singer from, is it Westmeath or Meath, it would be Meath, because it's CMAT. And this is the song that got me loving CMAT right from the start. This is Another Day KFC. Bye.

Representing the county of Dublin there, that is Whipping Boy and When We Were Young, an all-time classic from probably my favourite Irish album of all time, Heartworm. And I know it's a favourite of a lot of people and definitely an influence on our County Louth representatives, Just Mustard. And we played you Frank from them. And speaking of County Louth, we have a County Louth representative on 8radio.com, Andrew McGahan, who you can hear every Tuesday from 8 o'clock for 8's Got You Covered, a show to feature some brilliant cover versions, and also pops up on the 8 Radio daytime schedule as well. Always great to hear that wonderful Dundalk accent. So it is. We head to Wicklow now. This is Roisin Murphy and Narcissus.

Absolutely loving that. That is the woman who shot Andy Warhol. Well, not exactly her, but it is from Aoife Wolf. That is the name of that particular track. Quite beguiling, I think. And Aoife is Offaly's representative today on the St. Patrick's Day 32 County Special of Sounds from A Green World. And representing County Kildare, we had Juniper with members Dave Geraghty and Damien Rice, who hail from that county. And we played you Weatherman from them. And just a reminder, if you want to listen back to this special or any of our St. Patrick's Day specials, or indeed any of your favourite 8radio.com shows, you can do that anytime you like via our on-demand service. And you can get that on the website and via our fantastic 8radio.com live app. Right, we are heading to Laois now. And this is Caleb Cunley and the very classy All In Your Head.

Up there from Wexford's Wallace Bird. That is Days, taken from, I think, what is my favourite Wallace Bird album, Architect, which was recorded when she was in her Berlin phase. A bit like Mr. Bowie. Before Wallace Bird, we had Ye Vagabonds, who hail from County Carlow. And we played you Wake Up from their self-titled album. And of course, Carlo is represented on the 8radio.com roster by our own Angela Hughes, who you can hear every Thursday evening with Mine Klein Night Music. Great show. So it is. We were heading to Kilkenny now, and I had to go for this tune. It is Infamy from Engine Alley.

have been zigzagging our way through Leinster, but we have now popped out into the wonderful province that is Munster. At the start of that selection, we had Engine Alley from Kilkenny, and we played you Infamy from them, and of course our own Anne-Marie Walsh hails from Kilkenny, and you can hear Anne-Marie on the Departure Lounge every Sunday from 6 to 9. Following them, we had O Emperor from Waterford, and Poe from their debut album, one of the finest debut albums from an Irish act hither thither, even though the lads aren't mad keen themselves on that particular album. Of course, Ruth O'Connor, who presents The Kitchen Disco on a Saturday afternoon, along with other shows like Music Is My Radar on Tuesday nights from 9, hails from County Waterford, so she does, and loves the blah, does our route. And finishing off that selection, we finished up in the Premier County itself, Tipperary, and sure, who better else to represent there than Gemma Hayes with Hanging Around. And we're heading to Cork now, and we were absolutely spoiled for choice, but you know what, you can't have a great indie disco without a great indie love song, and this is The Frank and Walters.

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I'm Steve Conway with you for the next hour. In this edition, we're going to hear from Laura Mulver, Bonnie Raitt, Erasure, Alpha States. And right now, Status Quo, Something About You, Baby, I Like.

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Lots of somethings, sometimes and somewheres in this particular episode. Divine Comedy next.

Thunderclap Newman, one of those 60s artists who just seems to last in the popular imagination. Something in the air, something good can work from Two Door Cinema Club before that. And of course, we started with a morality tale from Divine Comedy, The Dark Something for the Weekend. 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Great track from the 80s, Something Inside So Strong.

Something to talk about from Bonnie Raitt. That's a great invitation. Let's give them something to talk about. And something out of the blue before that, a very beautiful piece from Laura Mulvey's 2013 album, Sing to the Moon. This is 8radio.com. Remember the Airborne Toxic event? Probably their best known track from around 2007. It's Sometime Around Midnight.

band plays some song about forgetting yourself for a while. And the piano's this melancholy soundtrack to her smile. In that white dress she's wearing, you haven't seen

This is 8 Radio. That was Sometimes It's a Bitch from Stevie Nicks. Before that, a couple of tracks, both called Sometimes. The Erasure track was a top 40 hit in the UK in early 1987. And then we had Alpha States, occasionally credited to their earlier name, Babelfish. It's from the Made from Sand album out in 2004, and a track called Sometimes. That's just about it on this edition of an A to Z of great tracks here on 8radio.com. Up next, John Loftus, Sounds from a Green World. On Wednesdays, our whole afternoon of great live programs on Saturdays. I'm going to leave you with Robbie Robertson. I often like to lose myself in the unreality of this track, Somewhere Down the Crazy River.

0: Wait, did you hear that?
1: Oh, this is sure stirring up some ghosts for me. 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

To your grave, there's no way for this day to be peaceful, and you're told to just get along with it. Class traitor, see my face in the papers. Don't ask me again what man I'm forced to have hate for. A mother draped in shame that'll finally take her.

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Is there a clue to who grew the course youth? When friends I knew never grew and wound up lost and abused, neck in noose. And it's WhatsApp groups full of half-truths. 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I won't seal my fate with the weight of others. Reveal your place or displace my brothers. I won't feel no hate or debase our mothers.

is it love us? 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They gave up on their dreams to move their mouth to skin. No silver, gold and green, life above their means. Driven mad by phone scams and every day still spent on Facebook. I get it, I do. Some lost search for the truth. They politically horseshoe youths like recruits. For what died the sons of no scheme? Relocation dreams leveled by the cruel blue season. These cunts will do none to greet you. I'm sorry. This city needs a saviour. Pray for the guilty and their cutthroat behaviour. There's rent to pay, so I trade my soul in his labour and stay for the hope of what might be. I make peace with the pugilism behind me and I gnash teeth at the feudalism arriving. A city that's lost its shape, held together by surveillance and vapes with some distant memory of a better past. Overpriced rent took the task and Mars on the front lines of the boycotts. Now I'm reading common section politics from genocidal hollow bricks. I'm sick, get me out of here please. I'm 32 with acne, 32 with no gaff to back me, and everyone else I know seems to feel the same as me. I said I'm sick, tick, prick, get me out of here, please. I wasted life at 9 to 5 so we can deal with this squeeze. We seize the means of chronic boredom from the bourgeoisie to feel the grip of wasted time, just like we struggle to breathe. And when your day ends,

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0: stone. Would they be ashamed of my moves if they knew me for the trades I've made just to stay where I'm from?
1: For those I love here on 8radio.com, that is No Scheme. It was released to promo Carving the Stone and David Balve. It was the first bit of music that we had gotten in 4 years, I think, at the time, since For Those I Love in 2021, which was all around the passing of a very, very close friend of David, which in turn created the album, the story. There was something very particularly special about that first album, so much so that talking about it now, I can feel a little goosebump, the hair standing up on the forearms, and I'm thinking, I have to drive to Belfast after the show. I'm going to listen in full, start to finish, For Those I Love. Here on 8radio.com, delighted to be able to play No Scheme, kicking us off here this Saturday, the 10th of October. Andrew McGahan checking into the Northeastern Correspondent Studio of 8radio.com. I have to say, I did enjoy sitting, getting into the studio, hearing the rock show from Blink 182 in the last 20 minutes or so here, as I am planting, if you heard that, a fresh cup of tea down on the table here. Music over the next hour includes Doves, Man, Woman, Chainsaw, Biba Doobie, The Wanted Eyes, BC Camplight, Hole, Bleachers, Guns N' Roses, and much, much more. But I think this is a nice little duo, a nice little pair, an example of 8radio.com, committed to playing the music we like, the best in alternative music, classic gems, forgotten favourites. 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

from Beba Doobie off the brand new album Pylon, which was released a couple of weeks ago. Described as one of the most happiest songs in the album, though its subject is less straightforward than the description suggests, the song centers on a habit of romanticizing the past and holding on to moments that once felt comforting. Describing herself as clinging on to ideas that should make me happy but actually make me feel sad because those memories cannot be made permanent. Rather than treating nostalgia as simple comfort, the song focuses on the point where remembering something fondly becomes painful because the moment is already over. That's probably how everybody feels listening to 8radio.com when I have to leave, but we'll go back to the music we like. 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
1: 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With the exception, you must expect that in return. Let's rethink.

I would no longer be turning to the assertion that I would no doubt mellow out and have some kind of personality transplant. Quite the contrary, motherhood radicalized me, and I know I'm not alone in this. Wonderful, wonderful meaning behind that particular great song here on 8radio.com. We've got BC Camplight on the way next with the Sober Conversation, and I will chat to you just after one.

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1: 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The Blow Monkeys play the main venue on Friday, October 2nd, while Dive Boy play upstairs.

on the same night. Saturday the 3rd of October sees the Amazons in the main venue and Runthard upstairs. Eric Steckel plays the main venue on Tuesday the 6th of October, while Bridge City Sinners are in the main venue on Thursday the 8th. The Blue Tones play the main room on Friday, October 9th, and Rachel Grace is upstairs on Saturday, October 10th. Arab Strap play the main room on Monday, October 12th, and Heidi Curtis plays the main room on Tuesday, October 13th. For full details and to book tickets, head to whelanslive.com or follow us on social media.

Pins from Gurriers here at radio.com. From Nobody's Coming to Save You, which was released last week. Brand new music from them. I was talking last week about Slow Horses, saying this is an amazing show. I encourage you all to watch it. I've also bought the first two books during the week and had an absolutely wonderful conversation with the lady that owns the bookshop in Dundalk that made me feel this is why you buy it off an independent bookstore. This is why you have conversations with people. I rung up that morning saying, I'm looking for this book, the first one in the series, Slow Horses by Nick Heron. And the girl who answered the phone, who had recognised the voice, she said, well, I have it here. I'm putting it under the counter for you. And our owner says you have to speak with her before you buy it. And I said, all right, why? And she's like, she's read them all and she wants to talk to somebody about it. I was like, no bother. Happy days. I'm up to date with season six. I will gladly. A 15-minute conversation. She was telling me all the different nuances in some of the books because she's watching the series as well. I'm halfway through the first one already and I was absolutely buzzing. So my second weekly reminder here on 8radio.com, Gary Oldman, Jack Lowden and the rest, not a paid endorsement from Apple TV. However, if they are listening, we are very much open to that here on this particular show. Slow Horses, definitely worth checking out. We've moved into hour number two here on my involvement of 8radio.com for today. We've got David Bowie on the way next with Golden Years.

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The Father's Legacy, the Son's Band. 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

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I did want to say this as well at the top of the hour, and this is seemingly turning into the independent book show hour here on 8radio.com, but I do know that we have a lot of 8radio.com listeners in Belfast, well, further north from me anyway, north of Dundalk, and I did see this during the week, heard about it during the week, and they had gotten bad news, but there is a Harry Potter-esque magical bookshop called Keats and Chapman, which is a very important store, but they have gotten notice that they're going to be closing up on the 30th of October due to development plans from the landlord of the area and so on and so forth. There's a bit of a pushback happening online now, especially around trying to rehouse them in Belfast city centre. It is an absolutely fantastic store. I've been in it once. I want to go walk through it again for a much longer time than I was in it the last time. I do think people would have heard about this, but if you're planning a trip to Belfast between now and the 30th of October, I would recommend Keats and Chapman. It's a secondhand bookshop in Belfast, and a lot of the videos around it and the content that was done around the closing is that it does take quite a lot of books from people whose family members have passed away. So the idea that this shop kind of like embodies the literature and the culture of a generation, if that makes sense, in terms of like books that are no longer in print, books that have been in families for a long, long time that are donated to this store and then resold and stuff like that. It is definitely worth supporting if you're going to be up that way between now and the 30th of October. We've got the Blades on the way next. Bookstore discussion done for another week here on 8radio.com. 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

club nights at Whelan's of Wexford Street. Kick off your week upstairs with the Silent Disco, Monday to Thursday nights. 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

Kraftwerk, The Robots. This is all that I have time for today. The wonderful Ruth O'Connor on the way now from 2 until 4. I'll be back 11 a.m. Monday morning on 8radio.com. As always, playing the music we like. I'm leaving you with Yumi Zuma, and we still have Julia Jacklin before the top of the hour. This is Blister on the way next on 8radio.com. Enjoy the rest of your weekend. Good luck.

0: That is Morrissey and Suedehead here on 8radio.com. Hello, good afternoon. You're very welcome to the Kitchen Disco. I was just thinking there, it's the first one in months where I'm actually cold today. So do stay indoors, stay in your kitchen, stay in your living room, wherever you are, and enjoy the tunes. We've got music on the way from the streets. Yeah, yeah, yes. We've got some Strokes, Disclosure, MGMT, New Order, The Temper Trap, and more. If there's something you'd like to hear, it is at 8 Radio Ireland on all of our socials. WhatsApp 0838 888 888. Kicking off with some Irish music. This is Star Little Things and Lovers of Life.
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1: As we progress to the checkpoint, I wholeheartedly agree with your viewpoint, but this ain't your typical garage joint. I make points which hold significance. That ain't a bag, it's a

That is The Streets, and let's push things forward here on 8radio.com. Before kicking off things this afternoon, Star Little Things and Lovers of Life, quality Irish music from them. It's one of my favourite standalone singles. I have to say, it always gets me dancing, and that is what we're at this afternoon. It is the Kitchen Disco, Ruthie, with you until 4 o'clock. Plenty of bangers to keep you going, like this next one, Yeah Yeah Yeahs and Zero.

MGMT and Kids here on 8radio.com before Disclosure and Luna George, White Noise, and before it again, Yeah Yeah Yeahs and Zero. Okay, 8radio.com not only playing you the music we like, but also giving you a chance to win tickets to some of the best gigs around. And this next competition that is running is definitely worth entering. Today is the final day that you can enter. Tomorrow, who are Tom Rowlands of the Chemical Brothers and Aurora, are bringing their set to the National Stadium here in Dublin on the 24th of October. We've a pair of tickets up for grabs. If you want to enter, you can do it two ways. One, head over to our Instagram page or our Facebook page at 8 Radio Ireland. Tag your gig buddy and share the post to your story. Or you can send a WhatsApp with Tomora, which is T-O-M-O-R-A, to 0838 888 888. Very best of luck with that. John Grant next, and this is Pale Green Ghost.

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The father's legacy, the son's band. 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

0: That is LaRue and In For The Kill here on 8radio.com. And after hearing that song many a time over the past 20 odd years, I've only just today realised it's not In It For The Kill, it's In For The Kill. There you go, you learn something new every day. Before it, it was Empire of the Sun, Walking on a Dream, and before it again, The Temper Trap and Sweet Disposition. This week on the Essential album marks 520 weeks in the top 100 for The Killers, Mr. Brightside. And Ardan is featuring their debut album, Hot Fuss. Tonight's going to play it in full from start to finish. So if you're a fan of The Killers, tune that way. I have to admit, I don't hate them. I'm just not a massive fan. But there is no denying the brilliance and the longevity of that album. So it's sure to be a great listen. Do join Dan tonight from 8 o'clock to hear that album in full. Right now we're going to hear from our landlord and then the Beastie Boys.
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That is New Young Pony Club and The Bomb here on 8radio.com. Before it, it was The Rapture, Get Myself Into It. And at the top of that run of tunes and kicking off hour two of this week's Kitchen Disco was Beastie Boys and Sure Shot. Going to stick with New York next because this is LCD Sound System and North American Scum.

Club nights at Whelan's of Wexford Street. Kick off your week upstairs with the Silent Disco, Monday to Thursday nights. 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

Still a total banger, that is Groove Armada and Super Stylin' here on 8radio.com. Basement Jacks, Where's Your Head At Before It? And before it again, it was LCD Sound System and North American Scum. Ruth with you until 4 o'clock, and then our benign dictator Simon Marr is going to take over. He's going to have 2 hours of quality tunes. 7 o'clock sees Googie take to the airwaves with Strange Brew. And then, as previously discussed, Hot Fuss from Killers will be the essential album with Dan McDermott at 8 o'clock tonight. So plenty to look forward to here on 8radio.com. 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

Depeche Mode. Being very chirpy in that song and just can't get enough here on 8radio.com. Before the Eurythmics, Sweet Dreams, and at the very top of that run of tunes, it was Bronski Beat and Small Town Boy. I'm going to stick with the 80s, and this is the Human League, Don't You Want Me.

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Frankie Goes to Hollywood, Relax, and the Human League, Don't You Want Me, in that set of three. Ruth with you for another 8 minutes or so. I'm going to try and jam in two songs if I can, starting with this one from ELO and Mr. Blue Sky.

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0: Requested by Kevin this afternoon, closing this week's Kitchen Disco Supertramp and The Logical Song. Thank you so much for your company. Hope you enjoyed the tunes as much as I did. I'll be back tomorrow night at 9 o'clock with the 8-song shuffle. The theme is running, so get your suggestions in. As for today, stay tuned because our benign dictator, Simon Marr, is going to be with you for the next couple of hours. Talk to you soon.
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Dinosaur Jr. there, that is Tiny. Before that, Gorillaz, and before that again, Phoenix and Entertainment. I know. I'm tardy with the timekeeping today, but a lot of technical stuff that is going on here. It made me a little bit late, but don't worry, I'm here now. And this is a very, very live test for 8radio.com. More about that to follow in a little while, but our main job today is to play a whole lot of deadly music. So on this set, I am going to play some music from Broken Social Scene because I love them so. We'll play some Sleeper, who've got a brand new single, which is coming out next week. We'll play some music from Pamela. We'll start off with this from Micro Disney. 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

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The Father's Legacy, the Son's Band. 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

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This is the Saturday Selection. Simon in until 6 this evening. Before Broken Social Scene, we had music from Sleeper and Nice Guy Eddie. 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

aidradio.com, playing the music we like with music from Afghan Whigs. That is My Lover. Before that, Wet Leg, and we played CPR. And starting us off in that set of three, we had brand new music from our 8 Radio new music playlist. And the track that we played you was Matt Berninger's Ask for Water. New music as well on the list this week from Fontaines DC. We're on their way next. We got the brand new track from Bren Berry as well. We've got some tunes from Bodega, the Tara Clark and Drew. I'm going to play between 5 and 6, who are really, really good. But this, I think, is an even better new album that they have coming out as well. And Julia Jacklin, also on the list too. You can find it all on Spotify and on our YouTube channel too. Right, we're heading towards 5 o'clock. Deep Voice Man will thank our lovely landlords in Whelans. And then we'll start off hour two with some music from Meryl Streak. New album from him on the way very shortly. And the Sundays. But to take us to 5, as I mentioned, from Fontaines DC, this is Tongue.

Now listen, big shot. They'll tell you what time you get up in the morning and what time you go to bed at night. They'll tell you what you eat, what kind of clothes you can wear, what you drink. They'll even tell you the morning paper you can read.

Lovely new tune from Willie J. Healy. That is 1-4-3 before the drums. And let's go surfing. It's 5:15. This is 8 Radio, and this is the Saturday selection. Simon in alternate 6 until 6 this evening. While those tracks are playing, I ran across the road to our lovely human cafe directly opposite us here at 8 Radio to grab something nice. So that's what I was desperately trying to swallow just before I came on to do this link. It's turned into a really nice evening, which is always good with our limited daylight and the like. There's a load of people around here at the moment because it's Dublin Fashion Week as well, which is a very, very good thing. So lots of really stylish, beautiful people knocking around the city. This is another track from our brand new music playlist. I really like this. I've always liked the Tara Clerken trio. It's a real Irish twang to Tara Clerken. Her mom is from Liverpool, so I think it's a pretty safe bet. There's an Irish connection in here somewhere, but I think they're based in around Brighton these days. Brand new album to come from them very, very shortly. From it, this is the new single, and I think this is really, really good. This is Lazy Daisy on 8radio.com.

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Had a panic attack in a park last year.

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Considering

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And the luckiest guy alive just hit Elysian Street, punching through the plexiglass of Ben Shepherd's slot machine.

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Stevie Wonder on 8Radio.com. That is Uptight. Andy Zimmerich before that. The excellent Aussie Gold Hunters from our new music playlist. Later on tonight, The Killers, Hot Fuzz, is the, I suppose, the subject of tonight's Essential Album Replay. It's really, really awesome. It's great when you hear it because it's proper 2015 style 8 Radio. But the reason that we are playing it tonight is because Mr. Brightside from The Killers celebrated this week its 520th week in the top 100 charts. So as a single, it has now been in the charts for 10 years. 10 flipping years it has been in the charts. And we figured that was worth marking tonight with a revisit of Hot Fuzz with Dan McDermott tonight, 8 p.m. here on The Essential Album. This is brand new from Young Brenberry, who we're quite the fan of course, here at 8 Radio. It's called Only One You and Me. And I'm going to follow that with some music from Jungle on 8radio.com.

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performing live at Whelan's of Wexford Street. The Blow Monkeys play the main venue on Friday, October 2nd, while Dive Boy play upstairs on the same night. Saturday, the 3rd of October, sees the Amazons in the main venue and Runthard upstairs. Eric Steckel plays the main venue on Tuesday, the 6th of October, while Bridge City Sinners are in the main venue on Thursday, the 8th. The Blue Tones play the main room on Friday, October 9th, and Rachel Grace is upstairs on Saturday, October 10th. Arab Strap play the main room on Monday, October 12th, and Heidi Curtis plays the main room on Tuesday, October 13th. For full details and to book tickets, head to whelanslive.com or follow us on social.

Fire Dreams and iRadio.com. That is Do It. Before that, did that. And Infected. And Brand Berry, Brand You, Only One, You and Me is the name of that track. What time yet? It's already a 5:45. And I've mentioned earlier on that because of it being Dublin Fashion Week time, we're in and around the time of that where we are. There's a whole load of people for the period and the snapping of cameras and all that sort of carry on. And it's great to get the view that we have from here. And I'll be telling more about that view in the coming days here on 8radio.com. But for now, our job is the playing of the tunes, so I will continue with that. I want to play some Deus, because every day, frankly, should have some Deus in it, so we'll do that. But we'll start off with this, back to the new music playlist now, which is what we do here on the Saturday selection. This is new from Bicep Soar on vocals. This is the very, very excellent Air.

among the list of best things to come out of Belgium, we've got frites, quite a number of really important scientific discoveries, and we've got Deus. And that is Hotel Lounge from them. Just before that, we played music from Bicep Brand New from my new music playlist, and we played Air. That is round about all I have time for on Saturday Selection for today. All going to plan. I will see you on Monday for 8 Radio Daytime between 2 and 4 in the afternoon, and I hope you will join me then. For now, I've got to get back to doing a little bit of cabling and tidying cables more than anything else at this stage of the game. Stay tuned, because Googie's here with Strange Brew from 7 from the Roisin, Duff and Galway, and then tonight's Essential Album, as you mentioned, is The Killer's Hot Fuss. Then from 8 o'clock I'm going to play out with some Voice to Beehive, as I did last week, and this week's track is I Say Nothing. Have yourselves a fab Saturday evening, and I'll talk to you again soon.

I got Penny.

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0: Club nights at Whelan's of Wexford Street. Kick off your week upstairs with the Silent Disco, Monday to Thursday nights. 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

That is Ribbon Factory, the brand new single from Madra Salak, who have just announced details of their album Goethe, which is coming out on the 15th of January and is available for pre-order now. You can also see Madra Salak, some dates in December, Bank Lane Waterford on the 5th, Dolan's on the 6th, Vicar Street on the 10th, Mandela Hall on the 11th, Leisure Line in Galway on the 12th, Cypress Avenue in Cork then on the 18th and 19th. Most, if not all, of those are sold out, and I think Ruri is supporting on a lot of those dates as well. So definitely go check that out. And sure, stick a pre-order in for the album while you're at it. I'm Googie and this is Strange Brew on 8radio.com. How are you doing? Sprints, tell me all about a song they love later on, so stick around for that. Loads of great music coming out. Morgana has just released that long-awaited debut album, which is pretty class, and you should definitely pick it up and have a listen to it. There's a host of collaborators on it. She is songwriting with the likes of Dahi and Rocky O'Reilly, to name but a few, and the album's class. And also you should go see Morgana live, because that's where it really shines as well, because she is playing the Casbah in Limerick on the 16th of December, Roisin Dubh on the 17th, 18th in the Savoy in Cork, and then a sold out show in Whelan's on the 20th of December. And yeah, definitely go check out Morgana if you can. Pick up the album as well. It is called The Whole Thing Was Very Emotional. This is the opening track, co-written with Dahi. This is Morgana, and Make It Hot, Make It Cool.

That was super buzzy London band R.I.P. Magic there with the new single Stadium Drive that comes off, was it two singles in 2025? And there was three so far this year, including Swords, which came out in January, which was produced by none other than James Murphy. There's also been a load of support slots with the likes of Chanel Beads and Panda Bear, and the announcement, of course, of the debut album 1-2-3, which is coming out on the 30th of this month. Stay tuned and have a listen to it. But anyway, that was class. Let me see. Oh yeah, speaking of albums that are coming out, Girl in the Year Above, the Irish Cornish band who we played quite a bit in the show, have just released their third single, and it is their first after signing to Transgressive. So let's hope that there's an album not too far away. Let's have a listen to that single. Here's the Girl in the Year Above with Wet Paint.

lives. 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And there's a fella on a ladder, and he's crudely making signs. And they say, wet paint, don't touch. 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

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Only touch me when it feels like love. 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Only touch me when it feels like love. Wanna be touched how I would touch.

That is Pillow Queens back with their new single, Kiss Kiss. No sign of live dates or an album yet, but it is great to have them back. That's the first release since their Name Your Sorrow album came out in 2024. So let's hope that there's something in the works for them. Let me see. Gurriers are just about to do their headline back-to-back shows in Vicar Street and the Olympia at the end of the month. And of course, their album, Nobody's Coming to Save You, is out now and it's excellent. And there's just been a video released for this track from the album. So go to the internet and have a look at that and enjoy this. This is Gurriers and Waiting for Fisher.

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1: Performing live at Whelan's of Wexford Street, the Blow Monkeys play the main venue on Friday, October 2nd, while Dive Boy play upstairs on the same night. 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Arab Strap play the main room on Monday, October 12th, and Heidi Curtis plays the main room on Tuesday, October 13th. For full details and to book tickets, head to whelanslive.com or follow us on social.
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0: That is the latest single, Stalks, taken from the third album that is going to be released by New Orleans' Twisted Teens in 2026. They released two earlier in the year, and their debut album on Sub Pop, Holy Cross Tigers, is coming out on the 6th of November. They are from the Holy Cross neighborhood in New Orleans as well. So, yeah, what a class band. I really like that. Before that, that was... Ebb, who are really good, released an album earlier on in the year, and that is a brand new standalone single. The album was called Shallow Hits, released over the summer, and it's lovely, and you should definitely check that out. But this is that was what do you call it? Sorry, that was called Public, just there before Twisted Teens, and that is their new single, which is out now on Ninja Tune. I'm Googie, this is Strange Brew on 8radio.com, and here is a chat I had with Sprints all the way back in July.
1: All right, okay. So go on. Before we do the actual chats, go on, hit us.
2: We're here live from the Roisin Tuff in Galway, Connemara, and we're here with Sprints.
3: Galway, Connemara.
1: Thank you. Thanks very much. That was a good Michael Deegan.
3: We're here from Dublin, Cork. Live from Mayo, Connemara.
1: Dublin works the best.
3: The president, Michael.
4: Former.
1: That was great. You should have done that as the show intro.
4: I've made a version of the Strokes song with just one of
2: the things. Seemed impressed by the way you came in. The night not over.
4: Yeah.
1: So we're live on the radio.
3: Can you tell?
1: I don't really have any edit this at all, so it'll go straight out. Hey Sprints, how are you doing? It's been a while since you've been here, and it's great.
3: It's been a fair while now.
1: One of two nights.
3: One of two, I know.
1: Why are you doing that to us?
3: One of two.
1: It's great to have you in Galway during the Arts Festival.
3: I know, Galway International Arts Festival.
1: That's right, yep.
4: And very international, all the way from Dublin.
3: I know, it's basically another country.
1: And you've been busy.
4: We have, yeah.
3: Nah.
4: 35 festivals this summer.
3: I'm not telling you this summer. I think we did 40 last summer.
1: Wow.
3: And we've done two albums, two EPs in the last 4 years.
4: Yeah. That's the world tour between the festival seasons.
3: Yeah, like 3 US tours, 3 European tours, 3 UK tours, 2 Irish tours. And
4: that's a lot of tours.
1: That is a lot of tours. Have you scheduled your burnout yet?
4: Yeah, we do have, yeah. It's after the summer.
3: Tomorrow. Impending doom scheduled.
1: Do you have a break coming up?
4: We do.
3: We are taking a non-negotiable break from the end of September through to TBC.
4: Who knows when?
3: Yeah.
4: Some of us are going to Bali. Some of us might be going to the Venice International Film Festival.
3: Yeah, some of us are going to Bali, some of us are going to Bali 1.
1: There's a song in that.
3: Yeah. There absolutely is. Indonesia. I'm going to go travel to Indonesia, and my girlfriend's a yoga teacher, so she's going to find herself, and I'm going to find some cocktails.
1: Amazing. That does sound like fun.
3: Yeah, I'm going to snorkel, swim, become liquid.
1: Excellent.
3: Yeah.
1: Jack?
4: I'll probably have to get another job or something. Jesus. Yeah. That's about it.
3: Well, he's going to go sauna, he's going to swim, he's going to read,
4: I'm going to do nothing and I'll be delighted with it.
3: Yeah.
1: You should come down here and come to some gigs.
4: Yeah, maybe. Yeah, I could go for more gigs again. Yeah. We are playing at.
3: Why would we take a 6 month break from gigs and spend our time off going to gigs, Googie?
1: That's what I do. Well, my holidays used to consist of.
3: It's like my job, I'm going to stop doing drugs and watch people do drugs.
1: Fair. That's a good point, actually, yeah. Well, I'm delighted to hear that. Well deserved.
3: Nah, we will. I think it's gonna be fun to, like, you know, not be a touring musician and actually, like, enjoy the arts and go see shows and read and consume art and live life and not be so concerned about, like, well, I only have 48 hours off and then I'm off to the next place.
1: Yeah.
3: We spent, I'd say, 70% of our lives the last 4 years in airports or in transit. Like, it's gonna be nice to be able to live like a normal human being, cook a dinner in a house instead of like a petrol station, and, you know, sleep in your own bed for more than 2 nights in a row.
1: Excellent.
3: Yeah.
1: Well, let us know how that goes.
4: We might lose our minds.
1: Yeah?
3: Guaranteed.
4: Usually we have 2 weeks off and then we start getting very antsy. Hey, and, you know.
5: We might lose our minds. I started this with a Michael D. Higgins impression. What are you talking about?
1: On live radio.
3: Where is my mind?
1: Okay. I'm not going to keep you too much longer because there's points to be drunk and everything. So you're going to have to agree on one song that you love that's not one of your own, and then I'm going to play a sprint song after it. Can you pick a song?
3: One song that we love that's not our own.
1: Yeah, I know it's kind of hard, isn't it? Because your song is
3: awesome. Do you want to narrow down?
1: Listen to your heart.
5: What time of the day is this?
3: Listen to your heart. There you go.
1: Don't worry about what time
3: it is.
1: It's
3: calling for you. You know what? Totally Eclipse of the Heart, Bonnie Tyler. She just passed away.
1: She did just pass away, yeah.
3: Great song. So, also, did you know she was Welsh?
5: Really?
1: Yeah.
3: Shot.
1: It is a great song. You know when we used to do solid discos in the street outside the Roshi?
5: Did you?
1: We just close off the street and we'd do solid disco for a couple of thousand people. And I remember Ted used to play hip hop on one channel and I'd play a selection from the entire body of recorded music other than hip hop on the other channel. But I remember one time I was out in the street and I played Total Eclipse of the Heart and the whole street was singing it. And it's just like, this is what God must feel like.
3: I am as close to God as you can get in Galway.
1: The moment passed, obviously, but it was a powerful moment.
3: Googleology.
1: So that's excellent. And you know what? That'll go right easily into sprints.
5: Happy days.
1: Thanks very much. Enjoy your break.
3: Bye.

That was Sprint with Better There here on Strange Brew on 8radio.com. Before that was, of course, Bonnie Tyler with Total Eclipse of the Heart, which is a song that Sprint love. And why not? It's a great song. Everyone loves that song. Thanks very much to all of Sprint for that chat. Hope you're enjoying your long overdue break. Let me see. Brick Nasty have announced a brand new EP called Forever, which is being released on the 6th of November and features, amongst other things, a collaboration with Dove Ellis. They've just released a new single from it, so here's Brick Nasty with the Dom Perignon.

All the way from Melbourne, Australia, that was Delivery and Measuring Cup, the new single taken from their forthcoming album, Zone 3, which is being released on the 26th of February. That's on Heavenly, I believe. And you are fortunate enough to have them over in Ireland for a few dates at the end of the month. They are playing in Bellow Bar on the 27th of October, Roisin Dubh on the 28th, and the Ulster Sports Club on the 29th. So don't get over this part of the world very often, so you should definitely go check them out because they're class. So anyway, that's Delivery. And yeah, the track track is called Measuring Cup. Thanks very much for joining me here on Strange Brew on 8radio.com. I'm going to leave you with this track from the absolutely astonishingly good album Pugnello by Gilliband, who are playing Vicar Street in next year and have not announced any other Irish dates as of yet, but like I said, stay tuned here to 8 Radio and we'll keep you updated when we can. I hope you have a lovely weekend. This is the opening track from Pugnello by Gilliband. This is The Angelus.

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1: It's time for the Essential 8 album, an album we reckon is essential to every record collection, and we play it in full, start to finish. Last week, it was the turn of French electro-pop duo Air and the excellent Moon Safari, an album which made me think back to festivals gone by, and this led me to think of other albums that sum up that festival feeling. So tonight's album not only sets the brain in festival mode, but it's also a celebration birthday for this album. It turned 10 in the last week, and it was originally recorded throughout 2002 and 2003 in Las Vegas and Berkeley, California, and the album is made up of demos which the band decided to use as full release versions because of the spontaneity of the recordings. The songs were then mixed in LA and in London in late 03 and early 04 before finally being released as the 11-track debut album on June 7th, 2004. That's 10 years ago, so hard to believe. Tonight's album has been critically and publicly acclaimed. It's one of the youngest albums to be listed on the 1001 albums you must hear before you die. It's ranked in the top half of the Rolling Stones 100 best albums of the decade and the 100 greatest debut albums of all time at numbers 43 and 33 respectively. Just last year, tonight's album was given the title of best debut album of all time by Gigwise readers, and the album's performance in the charts was equally stellar. It's the 26th best-selling album of the decade in the UK, spending 179 weeks on the UK album chart in total. That's nearly 3.5 years and selling more than 2 million copies in the UK. Stateside, our featured act's home territory, tonight's album reached number 7 on the US Billboard Top 200 chart and sold more than 3 million copies in the US. And globally, tonight's Essential 8 album is estimated to have sold more than 7 million copies right across the world and is certified 7 times platinum in the UK alone. It's also platinum or multi-platinum certified in Australia, New Zealand, Canada, and right here at home in Ireland. And alongside all that success, tonight's featured act were amongst the headline acts at Oxygen Festival no less than 3 times, as well as being festival favourites across the UK and Europe as well. I am, of course, talking about The Killers and their 2004 debut album, Hot Fuss. You can win your very own copy of this excellent Essential album by texting the word KILLERS along with your name and location to 085-745-0335. That's the word KILLERS, your name and location, 085-745-0335. So now to the opening 3 tracks on the way, probably the best known and second best known singles from the record, the latter of which is a pure festival anthem. But to kick off the Essential 8 album tonight, I think it often gets forgotten about because it's at the start of the album, but there's no doubt it's an incredible opener. But because it's followed by those two equally superb tunes, it can fall from memory a little too easy, but it's still fantastic in my opinion. This is The Killers and Jenny Was a Friend of Mine.

the opening three tracks from tonight's Essential 8 album, The Killers 2004 debut, Hot Fuss, right here on 8radio.com. Just there, the festival favourite, Smile Like You Mean It, with the incredible drum solo to wrap out the track. In the middle, we heard Radio Play Perfection with Mr. Brightside, and to open tonight, one of my favourites from the album, Jenny Was a Friend of Mine. Not only are we playing Hot Fuss in full, start to finish tonight, but we're also giving you the chance to win this Essential album. All you need to do is text the word Killers, K-I-L-L-E-R-S, along with your name and location to 085-745-0335. That's the word Killers, your name and location, 085-745-0335, and that Essential album could be yours. Another of my favourites on the way in just a couple of tracks time, but right now, Somebody Told Me.

playing the Essential 8 album in full, start to finish. Track 6 from The Killers, Hot Fuss. That's Andy, You're a Star, another of my favourites from the album. The festival anthem, All These Things I've Done in the middle, and Somebody Told Me, starting off that set of three. Now, I don't know if it's because of the success and the longevity of the album in the charts and the play on the radio, on the air, that I've kind of moved away from the more poppy or more successful tracks on the album. Like I say, Andy, You're a Star is one of my favourites, and the track from the early on the album, the opener, Jenny Was a Friend of Mine, both big favourites of mine, and they weren't necessarily the biggest hits from the album. There's another one of those on the way in just a little while. We'll get to that in a minute. Before we do, I want to remind you that if you've just joined us, we are halfway through The Killers' Hot Fuss, and if you've missed anything and you want to catch it, the repeat of the Essential album is on of a Wednesday night from 10 p.m. You can listen via the website 8radio.com, or you can listen via the app for your smartphone or tablet, one for iOS, one for Android. 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We're also giving you a chance to win. Details about the copy of the album you can get your hands on in just a little while. Right now, we're going to take track 7 from Hot Fuss. This is On Top.

That's Believe Me, Natalie, The Killers, track 9 from their amazing debut, Hot Fuss, from 2004, 10 years old this year. Before that, glamorous indie rock and roll, not on the original CD release of Hot Fuss, but it was added to the end of the vinyl version. Track 8 was actually the preceding track, Change Your Mind, on the UK and Australian releases, but I had to include glamorous indie rock and roll. It would have been, for Irish listeners, it would have been a very familiar track from the album Hot Fuss at the position track 8, but on the UK and Australian releases, as I said, it wasn't there. It was Change Your Mind. The version I played is actually a later recording, and the change in Brandon Flowers' voice is so noticeable when you can hear two tracks side by side like that. I think it's partially the reason as well that I went off The Killers, but anon. At the top, we also had On Top, much faster in tempo, and that Edge style infinite guitar, absolutely brilliant track. But we're almost at the end of tonight's Essential 8 album here on 8radio.com. Only two tracks to go, and before we take those, it's your final call to be in the draw to win a copy of their tonight's Essential album, which is The Killers' Hot Fuss. All you need to do is text the word KILLERS along with your name and location. 085 745 0335 is the number. That's 085 745 0335 with the word KILLERS, your name and location, and that album could be yours. We'll get the highly technical winner picker machine to do its thing during the last track, so you've got a couple of minutes, but do get that text in as soon as possible. The last track will be Everything Will Be Alright, which is a nice way to finish, but second to last, it's Midnight Show.

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